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9: This evening, be on the lookout for

isolated shower, rumble, thunder, passing on by. The temperatures cool back down to the 80s. But with the 70s tonight with another shower or two, a little bit of fog, some partly to mostly cloudy skies, and then the weekend looks wet. It won't rain all the time, but scattered to numerous chances are likely both Saturday and Sunday. I'm meteorologist Matt Standridge.

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5: This evening, be on the lookout for an isolated shower, rumble, thunder passing on by. The temperatures cool back down to the 80s. But the 70s tonight with another shower or two, a little bit of fog, some partly to mostly cloudy skies, and then the weekend looks wet. It won't rain all the time, but scattered to numerous chances are likely both Saturday and Sunday. I'm meteorologist Matt Standridge.

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8: This evening, be on the lookout for an isolated shower, rumble, thunder passing on by. The temperatures cool back down to the 80s. But the 70s tonight with another shower or two, a little bit of fog, some partly mostly cloudy skies, and then the weekend looks wet. It won't rain all the time, but scattered and numerous chances are likely both Saturday and Sunday. I'm meteorologist Matt Standridge.

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3: 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As a way to say thanks, Dark Horse Press and Digio Strategies have created the Mississippi Frontline Heroes Awards.
4: It was just after midnight when Lindsay Dickerson was driving home from work on Highway 18. She spotted a wrecked vehicle with three patients, and one of them, a child, had been ejected from the car with a severe head injury. Lindsay's an EMT and volunteer firefighter with Utica VFD. She's also a mother of two, and in that moment, on the side of the road in the middle of the night, she took a man. She called 911 and Air Care directly and then called her fellow volunteers. By the time help arrived, Lindsay had already been holding that scene together, calm and focused for every second that counted. All three patients made it out. That's a frontline hero. The Mississippi Frontline Hero Awards, honoring the ones who take charge in the mayhem.
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9: This evening, be on the lookout for an isolated shower, rumble, thunder passing on by. The temperatures cool back down to the 80s. But with the 70s tonight with another shower or two, a little bit of fog, some partly to mostly cloudy skies, and then the weekend looks wet. It won't rain all the time, but scattered and numerous chances are likely both Saturday and Sunday. I'm meteorologist Matt Standard.
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6: Tonight, temperatures will fall back to the low 70s. A little bit of patchy fog. We'll have some extra clouds passing on by with a spotty shower. Our rain chance goes up this weekend, scattered to numerous showers and rumbles possible both Saturday and Sunday. It won't rain all the time, but we'll definitely have it on and off. I'm meteorologist Matt Standridge.

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3: Tonight, the rain continues to fall, at least on and off. Scattered showers and rumbles passing on by as we'll drop to the upper 60s after midnight. Tomorrow for your Sunday, we'll be a little bit cooler. We'll be mostly cloudy with scattered rain and rumbles, especially later in the day. Highs low 80s, and then we'll gradually wrap up rain chances next week. I'm meteorologist Matt Stindard.

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3: Tonight, the rain continues to fall, at least on and off. Scattered showers and rumbles passing on by us. We'll drop to the upper 60s after midnight. Tomorrow for your Sunday, we'll be a little bit cooler. We'll be mostly cloudy with scattered rain and rumbles, especially later in the day. Highs low 80s, and then we'll gradually wrap up rain chances next week. I'm meteorologist Matt Standard.

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3: Tonight, the rain continues to fall, at least on and off. Scattered showers and rumbles passing on by as we'll drop to the upper 60s after midnight. Tomorrow for your Sunday, we'll be a little bit cooler. We'll be mostly cloudy with scattered rain and rumbles, especially later in the day. Highs low 80s, and then we'll gradually wrap up rain chances next week. I'm meteorologist Matt Stindard.

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4: Tonight, the rain continues to fall, at least on and off. Scattered showers and rumbles passing on by as we'll drop to the upper 60s after midnight. Tomorrow for your Sunday, we'll be a little bit cooler. We'll be mostly cloudy with scattered rain and rumbles, especially later in the day. Highs low 80s, and then we'll gradually wrap up rain chances next week. I'm meteorologist Matt Stindard.

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3: Tonight, the rain continues to fall, at least on and off. Scattered showers and rumbles passing on by us. We'll drop to the upper 60s after midnight. Tomorrow for your Sunday, we'll be a little bit cooler. We'll be mostly cloudy with scattered rain and rumbles, especially later in the day. Highs low 80s, and then we'll gradually wrap up rain chances next week. I'm meteorologist Matt Stindard.

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3: Tonight, the rain continues to fall, at least on and off. Scattered showers and rumbles passing on by us. We'll drop to the upper 60s after midnight. Tomorrow for your Sunday, we'll be a little bit cooler. We'll be mostly cloudy with scattered rain and rumbles, especially later in the day. Highs low 80s, and then we'll gradually wrap up rain chances next week. I'm meteorologist Matt Stindard.

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2: It's going to be an unsettled weekend out there across central Mississippi. Shower chances will ramp up as the day goes on. More isolated this morning, but scattered to numerous rain and rumbles passing by this afternoon and evening. Highs today, upper 80s. We'll have more rain tonight as we drop down to the 60s and low 80s. A little cooler tomorrow with more rain. I'm meteorologist Matt Standard.

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12: It's going to be an unsettled weekend out there across central Mississippi. Shower chances will ramp up as the day goes on. More isolated this morning, but scattered to numerous rain and rumbles passing by this afternoon and evening. Highs today, upper 80s. We'll have more rain tonight as we drop down to the 60s and low 80s. A little cooler tomorrow with more rain. I'm meteorologist Matt Standridge.

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8: It's going to be an unsettled weekend out there across central Mississippi. Shower chances will ramp up as the day goes on. More isolated this morning, but scattered to numerous rain and rumbles passing by this afternoon and evening. Highs today, upper 80s. We'll have more rain tonight. It's dropped down to the 60s and low 80s. A little cooler tomorrow with more rain. I'm meteorologist Matt Standridge.

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4: Some in law enforcement spend their whole career waiting for the moment that defines them. Private J.C. Mayer of the Mississippi Department of Wildlife, Fisheries, and Parks has faced several of those moments, and he's only 2 years in. When a murder suspect barricaded himself in Jefferson County, opened fire on officers, and Mayer returned fire, his first act afterwards was to render aid to the man he shot. When a man in crisis tried to jump from an overpass in Capaya County, Mayer held on with him until the paramedics arrived. When a shooter fled into the woods in Simpson County, Mayer was on the team that tracked him down. Every time that call went out, Mayer answered. 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

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Good morning. I'm Kim Allen. 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
3: It's going to be an unsettled weekend out there across central Mississippi. Shower chances will ramp up as the day goes on. More isolated this morning, but scattered to numerous rain and rumbles passing by this afternoon and evening. Highs today, upper 80s. We'll have more rain tonight as we drop down to the 60s and low 80s. A little cooler tomorrow with more rain. I'm meteorologist Matt Standridge.

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Hey there, I'm Kim Allen. Oh, wow, what a football day. You got Mississippi State playing Alabama in Starkville, 11 o'clock this morning's kickoff time, and Ole Miss at Vanderbilt, 2:30. John Morgan.

US 96.3. Kim Allen keeping you company on this Tuesday. Kind of cloudy, cooler. Good chance for showers, looks like, off and on. Maybe a good soup weekend. Hudson Westbrook, US 96.3.

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We are your hometown country, US 96.3. I'm Kim Allen. Charles Kelly from Lady A shared the news this week that he's battling a rare form of blood cancer, but he says he's feeling pretty optimistic. He knows

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4: This afternoon and evening, be on the lookout. More rain coming on by. On and off showers and rumbles will pass on by as temperatures will hit the upper 80s, but we'll cool off to the 60s tonight with more rain at times. More rain for tomorrow for your Sunday. In fact, we may only reach the low 80s for highs and a lot of low 80s in the next week as we eventually dry out. I'm meteorologist Matt Stingers.

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John Pardee.

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That is Luke Combs. I'm Kim Allen. What a day for football. State playing Alabama. Last time I checked, Alabama leading. Got Ole Miss at Vanderbilt later on, 2:30, and then Southern Miss playing Troy State. That's a Tuesday game. It's Nate Smith.

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2: This afternoon and evening, be on the lookout. More rain coming on by. On and off showers and rumbles will pass on by as temperatures have hit the upper 80s, but we'll cool off to the 60s tonight with more rain at times. More rain for tomorrow for your Sunday. In fact, we may only reach the low 80s for highs and a lot of low 80s in the next week as we eventually dry out. I'm meteorologist Matt Standridge.

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That's Luke Bryan on your hometown country, US 96.3. I'm Kim Allen. Tomorrow morning, the demolition is scheduled for the Mississippi Department of Public Safety Admin Tower. The tower you see off Woodrow Wilson, that's going to be demolished tomorrow morning around 7:45. So you'll see portions of I-55 northbound and southbound in that area closed for a short time. John Party.

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Are you going to go see Ty Myers at the Brandon Amphitheater? Get there early, get parked, and walk in. 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
2: This afternoon and evening, be on the lookout. More rain coming on by. On and off showers and rumbles will pass on by as temperatures will hit the upper 80s, but we'll cool off to the 60s tonight with more rain at times. More rain for tomorrow for your Sunday. In fact, we may only reach the low 80s for highs and a lot of low 80s in the next week as we eventually dry out. I'm meteorologist Matt Stindard.

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Some good eats. 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
4: This afternoon and evening, be on the lookout. More rain coming on by. On and off showers and rumbles will pass on by as temperatures have hit the upper 80s, but we'll cool off to the 60s tonight with more rain at times. More rain for tomorrow for your Sunday. In fact, we may only reach the low 80s for highs and a lot of low 80s in the next week as we eventually dry out. I'm meteorologist Matt Stindridge.

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That's Cole Swindell on your hometown country, US 96.3. I'm Kim Allen. Well, it's official. Mississippi's archery deer season is underway. My son-in-law headed to the woods this weekend. Lauren Elena, US 96.3.

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2: I knew I'd see her around. 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

Riley Green on US 96.3. He's going to be at the Brandon Amphitheater next year in June. Those tickets went on sale yesterday. Fishers and Nex, enjoy the rest of your weekend. I'll see you Monday. It's George Burge, US 96.3.

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6: Tonight, the rain continues to fall, at least on and off. Scattered showers and rumbles passing on by us. We'll drop to the upper 60s after midnight. Tomorrow for your Sunday, we'll be a little bit cooler. We'll be mostly cloudy with scattered rain and rumbles, especially later in the day. Highs low 80s, and then we'll gradually wrap up rain chances next week. I'm meteorologist Matt Standard.

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1: He's a ranch hand in a pinch, man. 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
3: Mr. Panty Pants, I've got something stuck in my head.
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3: 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Game of pinball?
2: I love pinball, but no. Actually, I was curious about something.
3: Nah, don't be so secretive.
2: I searched online for the best sushi in Jackson.
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2: TripAdvisor says Jackson's best restaurant for sushi is...
3: Hold up! Hold on! I better like this answer.
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3: Ichiban and Flowood and Ichiban and Pearl. 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
3: 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Ooh, yeah, baby. My bellies be begging for the bomb.
2: Come on, Mr. Panda Pants. Let's make a sushi run over to...
3: Ichiban! Asian Bistro, open on Lakeland in Flowood and next to Cinemark in Pearl.
2: Your happy place? 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
10: Tonight, the rain continues to fall, at least on and off. Scattered showers and rumbles passing on by us. We'll drop to the upper 60s after midnight. Tomorrow for your Sunday, we'll be a little bit cooler. We'll be mostly cloudy with scattered rain and rumbles, especially later in the day. Highs low 80s, and then we'll gradually wrap up rain chances next week. I'm meteorologist Matt Stindard.
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So the lineup for the Dixie National Livestock Show and Rodeo was announced. Now, the rodeo itself is coming up February 12th through the 20th. And this guy is going to be in town February 13th. Talking about Zach John King. 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
13: Tonight, the rain continues to fall, at least on and off. Scattered showers and rumbles passing on by us. We'll drop to the upper 60s after midnight. Tomorrow for your Sunday, we'll be a little bit cooler. We'll be mostly cloudy with scattered rain and rumbles, especially later in the day. Highs low 80s, and then we'll gradually wrap up rain chances next week. I'm meteorologist Matt Stenders.

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We are your hometown country, US 96.3. So the reason why he did it is back in 2024, he went on a hunting trip over in New Mexico, and he had a little trouble keeping up with the other hunters. He's like, you know what? I want to do that again, but I want to make sure that I can keep up. So he lost the weight. Jason Aldean, Kelly Clarkson now on US 96.3.

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3: Tonight, the rain continues to fall, at least on and off. Scattered showers and rumbles passing on by us. We'll drop to the upper 60s after midnight. Tomorrow for your Sunday, we'll be a little bit cooler. We'll be mostly cloudy with scattered rain and rumbles, especially later in the day. Highs low 80s, and then we'll gradually wrap up rain chances next week. I'm meteorologist Matt Stenders.

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My name is Fisher Alexander, strolling out the door. B-Dub is coming up next to keep you company all the way till midnight. Kane Brown.

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